Let me hear you sing it. Everybody in the place, put those hands in the air. Yeah, check it out one time. You know it's for real. Then transfer to you all on your set. Getting biz, come on.

spaceships, paper treaters and rapiers. Don't be afraid, don't be afraid, salvation's saying, word is framed.

0: 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Condivide il suo flight case su Ritmo 80.
1: I get lonely in different places.
2: Excuse me? Excuse me? Charles? My name is on the list.
3: What list?
2: The DJ's list.
3: Miss Thing, there is no guest list tonight.
2: Oh. Oh.

0: su Ritmo 80. Flight Case.
1: Code, tell me something. You can't play a beat.